0: listening to the Chrissy Swan Show on Nova. I don't know about you, but Friday's a good day for a new bum bag, don't you think?
1: Sure.
2: Chrissy's Quizzy.
0: Kayla, did you hear the loss of the will to live in Jack's voice when I mentioned the bum bag on a Friday?
3: Yes, I did.
1: They just don't excite me, Kayla, but I tell you what does. A family pass to see Spider-Man Brand New Day. That's more exciting, right?
3: Oh, that'd be awesome.
0: Yeah, I want to see it this weekend, actually. It's my middle son's birthday. He's turning 15. Where does the time go?
1: Wild.
0: And I was saying to him, what do you want to do on your actual birthday? And he's like, I just want to see my friends. I said, what if we all go to the movies and see Spider-Man? He goes, yes, I want to see that. I want to
1: Elite.
0: Do that. Good luck today for the bum bag and the family pass, Kayla. Hello, Cherie.
4: Hello.
0: How you going?
4: Yeah, good.
0: You excited for this weekend?
4: Yeah, always excited for the weekend.
0: Yes, I know. It seems very early in the year for us all to be like stumbling to the finishing line every Friday, but there you have it. All right, ladies, your names are your buzzers. It's the best of five, meaning the first person to get three answers correct gets the bum bag and gets to go and see Spider-Man Brand New Day, which opened yesterday. Question number one. Ariana Grande has released her eighth studio album. Yes, Kayla.
4: Yeah,

0: final time, my friends, the sounds of the weekend. Are you ready? I'm going to grade these as a medium to hard.
1: Okay. Is it your shadow?
0: No, it's not your shadow. No. You know what? I was going through them, and the one that I crossed off was your shadow.
1: Shadow, yeah.
0: I can't do shadow again, mate. Great. I cannot go with shadow.
2: Are you running from your shadow?
0: Yeah, story of my life. Here we go. Feed me and I live. Give me a drink and I die. Feed me and I live. Give me a drink and I die.
1: Feed me and I live.
2: Something that doesn't like water, I guess.
1: Huh? Yeah. What drowns in water, Kate? That's the question that I'm
2: asking.
0: Hello, Kate Ritchie.
2: Just a little bit. Unless you're setting the bed on fire.
0: Well, that's another thing.
2: I don't know what that means even, but...
0: Tommy's burned a few mattresses in his time.
3: Thank you so much.
0: Drink and I die. What could
1: feed
0: it be
1: me
0: now?
1: And I live.
2: What could something it be? That doesn't like water, I guess.
1: Yeah. What drowns in water, Kate? That's the question.

0: presents...
1: Hi, this is Ariana Grande.
0: Ariana Grande's new album, Petal,
1: is out now.
0: Turn your radio up. This is Track 3, Petal.

party started. See you at the bar, you was hardly talking. That's when I knew that your heart was scarring. Friends to lovers need a part to star in. Like, wait, babe, let

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1: I don't worry about nothing. I am wearing a nada. I'm sitting pretty impatient, but I know you gotta put in them hours. I'ma make it harder. I'm sending pick up to picture. I'ma get you fired.